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1: 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So, you got something to share? Text us, 805-903-1974. 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
1: 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And now, more music than ever. KKAL-FM San Luis Obispo, Paso Robles is The Crush 92.5. 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

0: All right, here we go. It is time for our happy hour news stories here at the Crush 92.5. And today, good news, including locals filling in for family at a wedding and an angry sports fan saves a woman stuck in mud. Yeah, so let's get into these stories. First up, a great story can make up for an unexpected tragedy sometimes, right? So a couple was getting married last week in Outer Banks, North Carolina, but the recent storms cut off access to the highway to get to the area. So most of their family and friends couldn't make it to the location. So an open invitation was posted on social media asking locals or visitors who were already there to show up and help make the day special. And they did. In the end, more than 400 people showed up to watch the two people they had never met get married, including a DJ and photographer. And they did run out of food at one point, but then people started bringing food and other contributions, and it turned into a huge party. And that is definitely one memorable way to tie the knot. Next up, a man named Alistair Cass stormed out of his house in England last month because he was frustrated that his favorite soccer team, Arsenal, just lost. But that was fortunate because he became a hero for a woman. Outside, he heard a woman crying for help from the valley behind his house. He followed her screams and saw her, and she was stuck in the mud up to her chest and hadn't been able to move for hours. So he tried to pull her out, but eventually had to call for help. She later sent him a thank you saying, "Thanks to Arsenal for being rubbish at football." Oh, the Brits and their humor. I love it. Okay, and then finally today, three wind turbines spinning on Antarctica's Ross Island have made an enormous impact on the energy market of the continent. So they mitigated roughly 122,000 gallons of diesel fuel consumption and all the associated costs of shipping fuel there. That is a pretty big deal. And there it is. Happy Hour News Stories done. It's The Crush.
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0: Luckiest Man Alive from a group called Buffalo Traffic Jam here on the Crush 92.5. And you may have been hearing them here on the air for the past week or so. I haven't had a chance to talk about them yet. I've been seeing this band floating around out there. It's an indie folk duo out of Bozeman, Montana. Yeah, they were students at Montana State University, and they're really, really making some noise all around the music industry. A completely sold-out headlining tour already this year, the Pictures of You tour, and the 14-song debut studio album, Pictures of You, came out on July 31st, and these guys have really just really been on a rocket ship ever since. How are you? Pepper in with you on this Monday. More of the Perfect Blend coming your way.
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is Moonshiner Collective and Start Again here on the Crush 92.5. So their Twilight show last Friday night sold out. Kudos to the guys. Here's Bjork on the Crush.

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0: That is Maggie from Cassandra Coleman on the Crush 92.5. I'm Mandy with the Central Coast Perfect Blend. And according to the National Retail Foundation, Americans are expected to spend at least $13.5 billion on Halloween this year, topping last year's record and proving that even higher prices can't keep people from getting into the spirit of the season. About 74% of consumers plan to celebrate with candy, costumes, and decorations, accounting for most of the spending. The average person is expected to shell out about $115, and nearly half of shoppers started buying Halloween goodies before October even arrived. Still, plenty of people are looking to save money by shopping sales, comparing prices, and reusing decorations from previous years. One thing is clear, Halloween has officially become a season, not just a day.
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1: 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That's right. It's time for the Wiggle Wackle Fall Festival at Woods Humane Society on October 24th, featuring dog costume contests, pet-themed vendor booths, photos with Santa Paws, a pumpkin patch, a half-off adoption promotion, and lots more.